0: it's buzzing online,
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0: If it's hot,
1: they're playing it.
0: Nightly with Jaden Tyler.
2: Our thoughts are definitely out there with Perez Hilton and what he's going through and his family as well, what they're going through. Last week, there was apparently a TikTok live stream. There was an incident in it, and that concerned him and his family. And his family speaking out for the first time that the children left the premises of the house immediately when they realized Perez was in a severe mental health crisis. So they did get the children out of there pretty quickly. Just a sad story.
3: See, it's crazy. You know, like, for some of the younger generation, they're probably like, who is that guy? Like, he looked, you know, kind of wild on the live stream, bless him, but he was like the OG of gossip blogging before that was even really a career. Like, we're talking the male version of Wendy Williams on the net. He had all the scoop, all the stories, and was letting the people know kind of the things that we wanted to hear before celebrities used to share their lives. It wasn't like that.

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Stick us in your ear and stream us for free. 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She does it too. 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
1: Drake just proved how far he'll go for his dream girl, and now it has become an internet meme. Oh, I'll share all the details in a minute, but first, well, it's been about a week since Perez Hilton tried to unalive himself during a live stream that thousands of people saw. His family shared an update. They said his condition remains serious but stable. He experienced significant blood loss and sustained additional injuries that will require surgery in the coming days. His treatment and recovery will be a long process. Mm.
0: So if he had financial troubles before, that did not help.
2: Yeah,
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0: Yikes.
2: 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Yeah.
1: 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His communication is limited. So I don't know what that means. Exactly.
2: That might

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0: 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Well, it was just last week. Went to see the Jonas Brothers as Soaring Eagle. And I've been seeing like all the previews now for Camp Rock 3. Now, this was a show that I didn't really watch back then. Now I'm going back. I'm like, hey, kids, let's watch Camp Rock. Sing the songs along with the Joe Bros. And they're loving it. They are for sure. All right. Stick around. Jelly Roll, Ella Langley, and more coming up next.
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0: pedal. CK105.5, all the hits. So The Weeknd, I guess, was going to retire his stage name. And then he said during his show Saturday night, no, I tested it. I don't like it. I'm going to be here forever with you. And also, his real name is Abel Tesfaye. So I think, well, let's just go with The Weeknd. That sounds good.
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